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0: Elton St. Clair is a trombonist now based in New York who's gained a lot of prominence both for his skills just as an instrumentalist and for his great Latin compositions and arrangements. This one called Baila de Plena, drawing on some Puerto Rican traditions. The album Natural Rhythm on Positone Records. Good morning. Time 6 o'clock. I'm Peter Solomon. 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Stay tuned for the news next. 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

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I repeat, how long has this been going on? Oh, I feel that I could melt.

0: Karis Martin and the Poly Seeds closes out Jazz with Class today with Up and Away. Out of Into was earlier with Finding Ways, and you also heard from John Yao a little bit earlier with Finger Painting. My name's Manny Hill. I thank you for lending me your ears.
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